Wishing all the listeners a very, very, very good afternoon from the studios of Akashvani Kolkata. You are tuned into 107 FM Rainbow, musically yours. And this is your friend, storyteller and host, RJ Cecilia, with you on 107 FM Rainbow as you're listening to Rainbow Rhythm. And by the studio clock, it is 6 minutes 49 seconds past 1 and it's a Friday. And today, we are doing something slightly unusual because this morning, we were talking about the little game we play all week. The smiling, the I'm fine, the professional face, the social face, the version of ourselves that knows exactly what you say. Even when we are thinking inside us, I genuinely have no

idea what I'm doing. And then we wandered into a slightly deeper place, heartbreak. Not just the romantic kind, the heartbreak of losing a friend, losing a dream, growing away from someone, leaving home, missing somebody, even saying goodbye to a version of ourselves. And here is the thing, life is not only about what breaks, it is also about what we've built afterwards. And perhaps that is where today's rainbow rhythm comes in, because we are celebrating Vishwakarma Puja, a day associated with the craftspeople, engineers, mechanics, workers, machines, tools, and makers who build, repair, and keep things moving. And suddenly, that gives us a lovely, lovely metaphor for life. Sometimes the heart breaks, sometimes the machine breaks. But somehow, we open the toolbox and try again. So for the next hour, we are talking about the things we carry, the things we build, the things we lose, and the things we learn to let go. With music, memories, a little Friday nonsense, and of course, rainbow rhythm. So until then, let's begin with something like just like this, with the Chainsmokers featuring Coldplay with the track. I hope you enjoy.

And just something like this is Friday. Friday has a personality. Monday walks into the room like, we have a lot to discuss. Tuesday is still recovering from Monday's outburst. Wednesday is pretending to be neutral. Thursday is whispering, we are almost there. And Friday? Well, Friday doesn't even knock. Friday kicks the door open and says, right, enough work. And then there's another reason Friday feels different. By Friday afternoon, we have spent 5 days being different versions of ourselves. The employee, the teacher, the student, the parent, the child, the friend, the professional, and quote-unquote, the responsible adult. And now we are slowly returning to ourselves. Not because we suddenly have nothing to do. We have a lot. In fact, we have so much, like laundry, groceries, there's family functions, messages that we've ignored throughout the week, that mysterious pile of clothes on that chair. But at least we do not have to pretend that we are enjoying a spreadsheet on a very, very casual Tuesday evening. Coming up is Shakira with The Zoo. I hope you enjoy.

And we are turning the floor into a zoo, only on 107 FM Rainbow. Musically yours with your friend, storyteller and host, RJ Cecilia, as you're listening to Rainbow Rhythm. And we are once again back with the idea of

of how life does take turns in so many different ways. Well, think about how Vishwakarma Puja is special, and this little segment is talking about how the festivities, the lights and everything has practically settled in Kolkata. Now, Kolkata, let's change the gears a little because we are talking about the festivities. If you have grown up in Bengal, you know that this is not exactly a quiet little calendar event. Suddenly, the rooftops are busier, the workshops are decorated, machines get cleaned, tools get a little extra attention. There are flowers, there is food, there is music, there are kites, and somewhere, inevitably, someone has been told, don't touch that machine today. Vishwakarma Puja has this wonderful connection with the idea of work and making. The people who build, the people who repair, design, construct, create. The hands that turn raw material into something useful. The minds that turn an idea into reality. And perhaps that is something we do not think about enough. We spend so much time admiring the finished product that we forget the hands behind it. The mechanic who gets the machine running, the carpenter who makes the furniture, the electrician who keeps the lights on, the engineer who designs, the worker who operates, the artist who creates, the technician who fixes the things we were absolutely convinced that was beyond repair. Today is a lovely day to remember. Nothing around us simply appears. Someone made it, someone maintained it, someone repaired it, someone worked for it, and that is worth celebrating. Coming up is Sia with Unstoppable, just like all the craftsmen around us.

So to all the craftsmen who are unstoppable and absolutely living the best of our lives because of them, here is a thought. We celebrate machines today, but human beings are constantly building things too. The careers, families, friendships, homes, reputations, dreams, entire identities. And unlike machines, we do not get instruction manuals. Wouldn't adulthood be easier if we did? Page 1, how to know what you're doing. Page 2, what to do when everyone else appears to know what they're doing. Page 3, congratulations, nobody knows. We build as we go, sometimes beautifully, sometimes badly. Sometimes we use the wrong tools, and sometimes we realize halfway through that we are building the wrong thing. And that is okay, because changing direction is not always about failure. Sometimes it is maintenance. Sometimes it is the repair. Sometimes you simply need to take something apart before you can understand how it finally works. And maybe human beings are like that too. Coming up is One Direction with the track Best Song Ever. For the best lives ever, this is 107 FM Rainbow Musically Yours with your friend Storyteller and host RJ Cecilia. This afternoon with Rainbow Rhythm, only for you.

Well, with the best song ever, we do have a little bit of a weather announcement that you need to stay tuned in for. It is that moderate thunderstorm and lightning accompanied with intense rain and gusty wind with a speed of 30 to 40 km per hour is very likely to affect over some parts of South 24 Perganas, East Midnapur districts during the next 2 to 3 hours. Moderate thunderstorm and lightning accompanied with light to moderate rain and gusty wind speed is likely to affect over some parts of Kolkata, South 24 Perganas districts during the next 2 to 3 hours, along with very likely to affect over some parts of Bankura, West Burdwan districts during the next 2 to 3 hours on the 18th of September 2026. So until then, stay safe, because there is yet another announcement that you need to take very much into consideration for. This is Dark Adalat, the Dark Adalat of RMS SB Division under the chairmanship of Superintendent RMS SB Division will be held on the 7th of October 2026 at 12 PM in the office of the Superintendent SB Division, head office, 4th floor, Howrah, head post office building, Howrah 711101, through Google Meet video conference. The complainants and grievances regarding RMS services pertaining to RMS SB Division will be entertained in the Dark Adalat. Customers may submit their grievances along with supporting documents to the Superintendent RMS SB Division, Howrah 711101, by post, by hand, or through email. The email ID is as follows: rmssbdn@gmail.com. Once again, it is rmssbdn@gmail.com. Email subject should contain application for Dark Adalat, so as to reach this office within the 28th of September 2026. The complainant should furnish their email ID and WhatsApp number positively. Interested customers and complainants are requested to attend Dark Adalat through Google Meet video conference on the aforesaid date and venue in time. For further clarification, ASP HQ will be contacted in telephone number 033-2641-5949. Link of the video conference will be shared in due course. An additional note is that cases involving legal matters, for example, succession, etc., and policy matters will not be taken up in the above Dark Adalat. Well, that was the end of this announcement of 107 FM Rainbow, and we are back again with the idea of, well, nothing breaks like a heart. There's something strange difference between being broken and something being finished. A broken thing can sometimes be repaired, but sometimes we spend too long trying to repair something that has simply reached the end of its life. A relationship, a dream, a friendship, the old version of ourselves. And perhaps wisdom is knowing the difference. Knowing when to pick up the tools and knowing when to put them down. Because not everything needs to be restored with exactly what it was. Some things come back differently. A repaired relationship is not the same relationship. A healed heart is not the same heart. It remembers. It has new edges. It is perhaps a little more careful, but it can still love. It can still laugh. It can still dance. And most importantly, it can still listen to a ridiculously good song on a Friday afternoon, just like the one that I'm about to play for you. This is Shawn Mendes and Camila Cabello with Senorita. I hope you enjoy.

And do you keep coming back for me all the time? Because once again, we are back with the Kolkata Memory Lane. There is something about our city that makes memories particularly stubborn. You can leave a neighborhood for years and one smell brings you straight back. The sound of a tram bell, the afternoon heat on an old street, the smell of tele bhaja, rain on the pavement, a puja pandal being built, a familiar bus route, the sound of someone calling from the balcony, and suddenly you are not wherever you are now. You are somewhere else, somewhere from 10 years ago, maybe 20, maybe yesterday. And that is the peculiar thing about memories. We do not always choose what stays with us. Sometimes the smallest things survive. A song, a staircase, a smell, a sentence, a particular afternoon. And perhaps that is why we should pay attention to ordinary days. Because while we are living them, we do not know which ones are going to become memories. And this was Rainbow Rhythm. And you are listening to 107 FM Rainbow, Musical Yours with RJ Cecilia. This is One Direction with Drag Me Down from their album Made in the AM. I hope you enjoy.

And just like that, our studio clock announces it is 42 minutes past 1 and we are almost here at the art of letting go. We've spoken a lot today about holding on, but there is another skill we learn as we

rolled. Letting go. And letting go does not necessarily mean I do not care anymore. Sometimes it means I cared very much and I'm still choosing to move forward. You can love someone and still understand that they shouldn't remain in your life. You can miss a place and you know you cannot go back. You can be grateful for a chapter and still you must turn the page. You can be sad about something ending without wanting it to continue. That is a complicated emotional truth. And perhaps that is why growing up is so strange. You learn that two things can be true at the same time. You can miss someone and be better without them. You can be grateful for the past and excited for the future at the same. You can be sad and still have a perfectly good Friday. Human beings are wonderfully contradictory creatures. And that is absolutely okay. That is absolutely acceptable, because we are here to celebrate yourself, sometimes with Ray's song called Where Is My Husband. I hope you enjoy.

And that was Girls Like You by Maroon 5, only on 107 FM Rainbow. And that sets our mood to the Friday reset. Well, enough philosophy for approximately so many minutes. Because this Friday afternoon, we are somewhere in Kolkata. Somebody is currently pretending to work while planning their weekend. Someone is deciding, personally chosen them and attacking them every second. Someone is looking at the clock and saying 1:51, 1:52, 1:53, and suddenly becomes the slowest substance known to science. And here is your little Friday reset. Whatever happened this week, you do not have to carry every single bit of it into the weekend. Some things can stay at the office. Some conversations can wait. Some mistakes can be forgiven. Some worries can be parked for a couple of hours. And perhaps tonight, do something that makes you feel like yourself again. Music, food, friends, a walk, a film, a guitar, a book. Absolutely nothing. Sometimes doing nothing is highly underrated weekend activity too. Coming up is Miley Cyrus and Mark Ronson with Nothing Breaks Like a Heart. I hope you enjoy.

So Kolkata, it is almost 2 o'clock, and what a Friday we've had. We began with the masks we wear. We wandered through heartbreak. We remember the quieter kinds of sadness. We celebrated the makers and builders of our world on Vishwakarma Puja. And perhaps somewhere in between, we remembered ourselves, the people we were, the people we lost, the things we broke, the things we repaired, the things we finally let go, and the things we are still building. So wherever you are right now, whether it be your career, your relationship, a dream, well, a home, or simply a better version of yourself, give it time, give it a little rest, because not everything that breaks in the end is a story. Not everything has to be finished today. This is Rainbow Rhythm, and your friend, storyteller and host, RJ Cecilia, was here. So until then, have a wonderful Friday. Celebrate the makers, respect the hands that build, be gentle with the things that are healing, and when the week finally lets you go, let yourself go too. Good afternoon, and have a wonderful weekend ahead of you. This is Louis Tomlinson with Don't Let It Break Your Heart. Until next time, this is RJ Cecilia for you.

Come on, come on, come on, come on, come on, come on, come on, come on, come on, come on, come on, come on, come on, come on, come on, come on, come on, come on, come on, come on, come on, come on, come on, come on, come on, come on, come on, come on, come on, come on, come on, come on, come on, come on, come on, come on, come on, come on, come on, come on, come on, come on, come on, come on, 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

and a very, very, very good evening, Kolkata. Hello, ladies and gentlemen. Welcome or welcome back to yet another fantastic episode of your own show, Cinemagic. Only on 107 FM Rainbow, and at this point, this is your friend and host, RJ Shadeeb, who plays some of the best, coolest, most amazing, upbeat, funky, soothing, romantic, emotional, epic, feel-good, your favorite English tracks. Well, first and foremost, a very, very, very happy and prosperous Vishwakarma Pujo to everyone. Today is a celebration of craftsmanship, creativity and the spirit of building something meaningful. May Lord Vishwakarma bring progress to every hardworking hand, success to every honest effort and prosperity to every home. Have a wonderful, safe and truly auspicious Pujo with your loved ones. Well, Cinemagic, as you know, is all about movies, series and all the great and exciting things that are happening around the world in the entertainment industry. Well, the action, the drama, the romance, the fights, the courage, the determination, the love, the envy, the friendship. Yes, through Cinemagic, we explore every emotion that life has to offer through cinema. Well, ladies and gentlemen, that's exactly one feeling that we don't want to miss.

Well, dear listeners, what a feeling it is. Let me tell you, the feeling is absolutely ecstatic because I, just like you, can't keep calm because Durga Puja is just right around the corner. Well, the studio clock says 36 minutes past 6 and you are tuned to 107 FM Rainbow and the show is called Cinemagic. Well, dear listeners, here is an important announcement related to Dark Adalat. The Dark Adalat of RMSSB Division under the chairmanship of the Superintendent RMSSB Division will be held on 7th October 2026 at 12 o'clock in the office of the Superintendent RMSSB Division 2 MG Road, Howrah, 4th floor, Howrah Head Post Office Building, Howrah 711101 through Google Meet video conference. Well, the complaints and grievances regarding RMS services pertaining to RMSSB Division will be entertained in the Dark Adalat. Customers may submit their grievances along with supporting documents to the Superintendent RMSSB Division, Howrah 711101 by post, by hand or through email, and the email ID is rmssbdn@gmail.com. Email should be subjected containing application for Dark Adalat so as to reach this office within 28th September 2026. Well, the complainant should furnish their email ID and WhatsApp number positively. Interested customers, complainants are requested to attend the Dark Adalat through Google Meet video conference on the aforesaid date and venue and time. For any further clarification, ASP headquarters could be contacted in telephone number 033-2641-5949. Once again, the telephone number is 033-2641-5949. Link of VC will be shared in due course. Well, an important note, cases involving legal matters, for example, succession, etc., and policy matters will not be taken up in the above Dark Adalat, and that is the end of the announcement. And dear listeners, we are back. This is RJ Shuli with you on the show called Cinemagic, only on 107 of Rainbow. And since this is Cinemagic, how can we not talk about the movies that were released on today's date? Well, first and foremost, we have A Streetcar Named Desire that was released on today's date, September 18, 1951, long ago. Well, Elia Kazan directed adaptation of Tennessee Williams' Pulitzer Prize-winning 1947 play of the same name, centering on Blanche DuBois, a southern belle who leaves her aristocratic background and seeks refuge after a series of personal losses. Well, did you know the film marked the first of four consecutive Academy Award nominations for Best Actor for Marlon Brando? However, he was the lone actor of the film to not win an acting award. Vivian Leigh, Carl Malden and Kim Hunter won for Best Actress, Best Supporting Actor and Best Supporting Actress respectively. Then we have Jennifer's Body that was released in 2009 on today's date. When a demon possesses the hottest cheerleader in school and turns to kill her male classmates, the nerdy friend has to put an end to the madness. Well, Megan Fox lost 15 pounds for her role in order to look more haunted. The movie is titled after the song of the same name by Courtney Love's band Hole. And the movie stars Megan Fox, although let me tell you, Megan Fox is generally not considered as a great actress, but she has performed absolutely stunningly in that film. Other than Megan Fox, we have Chris Pratt, Amanda Seyfried, Adam Brody, J.K. Simmons and others in that film. Also on today's date, in 1998, the movie called Rush Hour was released. A Hong Kong inspector and a Los Angeles detective team up to rescue a kidnapped girl. Rush Hour is the first film in the series. The film grossed over $244 million

worldwide. Chris Tucker improvised many of his lines in the movie, and the movie stars very famously Jackie Chan, Chris Tucker, and others. Well, the stories of movies will continue in Cinemagic. The studio clock says 40 minutes past 6, and yes, you are tuned to 107 Rainbow, and coming up, this is No Gravity.

Imagine living in a world where there is absolutely no gravity. Oh boy, I can't even think about it, but I definitely can listen to this amazing song. This is No Gravity by Zedd featuring Bava, only on Cinemagic. Well, dear listeners, time to celebrate birthday!

Yes, on Cinemagic, it is time to celebrate birthdays. Born on 18 September 1905, Greta Garbo would have turned 121 today. Remembering the legendary Swedish-American actress, celebrated for classics like Camille and Grand Hotel, is one of Hollywood's most enduring screen icons. Also, we are celebrating the happy birthday of James Gandolfini, born on 18 September 1961, would have been 65 today. Remembering the brilliant actor forever associated

with Tony Soprano in The Sopranos, a performance that became a landmark in television. Well, celebrating 55th birthday of Jada Pinkett Smith, yes, the wife of Will Smith. Jada Pinkett Smith was born on 18 September 1971, wishing the accomplished actress a very happy birthday, known for The Nutty Professor, Set It Off, and the Matrix films. Born on this day in 1970, Aisha Tyler turns 56 today. Warm birthday wishes to the versatile actress, comedian, and television personality known for Criminal Minds, Archer, and hosting Whose Line Is It Anyway? Well, as the studio clock says, 45 minutes past 6, and yes, today we are celebrating movies. This is Cinemagic, only on 107 FM Rainbow, and on Cinemagic coming up, Nothing's Gonna Change My Love For You.

And if, even if you grow old and your skin becomes wrinkly and all, nothing is absolutely going to change my love for you, ladies and gentlemen. That is the spirit of this amazing number. This

is Nothing's Gonna Change My Love For You by George Benson, only on 107 FM Rainbow. And the birthday celebration hasn't ended yet. Well, we are celebrating the birthday of James Marsden. Celebrates his 53rd birthday today, born on 18 September 1973. Wishing the versatile actor a very happy birthday, remembered for X-Men, Enchanted, The Notebook and the television series Westworld. And also turning 51 today, Jason Sudeikis was born on 18 September 1975. Birthday greetings to the Emmy-winning actor and comedian beloved for Ted Lasso, while also remembered for his years on Saturday Night Live. Born on 18 September 1993, Patrick Schwarzenegger, the son of Arnold Schwarzenegger, turns 33 today. Wishing the actor a wonderful birthday, known for his roles in The Staircase, Gen V and Midnight Sun, continuing the family's Hollywood legacy. Well, dear listeners, the studio clock says 51 minutes past 6, and you are tuned to 107 FM Rainbow, and the show is called Cinemagic, and on Cinemagic coming up, this is The Weeknd.

Well, dear listeners, save your tears for another day, because today is all about happiness. Yes, dear listeners, we still have 5 minutes to go. Well, on today's date in 2015, the movie called Maze Runner, The Scorch Trials released. The sequel to Maze Runner sees Samus and the gladders attempting to traverse a desolate landscape. It is based on the novel of the same name by James Dashner. And the movie stars Dylan O'Brien, Thomas Brody, Sangster, Kaya Scodelario, and others. Also on today's date, the movie called Fatal Attraction was released in 1987, receiving 6 Academy Award nominations. The film follows a married man who has a weekend affair with a woman, and the woman does not want the weekend to be a one-time affair and starts stalking him and his family. Well, the film is based on a short film by James Dearden titled Diversion. Did you know Glenn Close, for the fact, kept the knife that she uses in the film? Well, the film stars Michael Douglas and Glenn Close in the titular roles. Well, dear listeners, the studio clock says 56 minutes past 6, which means I have to say goodbye. But remember, you know, cinema makes us believe in reality, makes us believe in life, and makes us fall in love again and again. Well, cinema gives us the strength to dream. It gives us the strength to pursue those dreams. So cinema is there going to be forever as your friend, philosopher, and guide. Well, I'm going to meet you once again at 7:10. This is RJ Shadeep signing off from the studios of 107 FM Rain. Just to meet you at 7:10 from the studios of FM Goal, and the show will be Western Waves. And the last track that I'm going to leave you all with, this is Skyfall by Adele.